0: by Stuart Lincoln.
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Lincoln's Kicks 96.9. Apparently, your phone wallpaper is now a personality test. Hope you choose wisely. It's Beat Up checking in. I'll tell you all about it coming up.

0: Kix 96.9. It's B-Dub. You ever catch a glimpse of someone's phone wallpaper and immediately build an entire backstory for them? Don't lie. We've all done it. New survey says 14% of people admit they secretly judge others based on their phone background. Family photos are the most common, followed by nature, pets, and vacation memories. But here's the one that surprised me. People even judge the default wallpaper. Some think it means you're boring. Others say you're just practical and treat your phone like a tool instead of a personality trait. Meanwhile, mine changes so often, it probably just says this guy can't make a commitment.
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A 14-year-old kid in Arizona did something most adults hope they'd do in the same situation, and it probably saved a life. 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

0: 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There's a 14-year-old in Arizona getting honored after spotting an elderly woman with dementia wandering around in the desert heat. It's beat up. He was out riding his bike, noticed something wasn't right, and instead of thinking somebody should help, he became somebody. Got her into the shade, stayed with her, and patiently helped her remember her son's phone number until help arrived. That kid probably thought he was just going for a bike ride. Turns out he ended up being the difference maker between a scary story and a really good one. It's a nice reminder that heroes don't always wear capes. Sometimes they're just teenagers on a 10-speed paying attention.
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1: Nothing like having a little crunch in your Pillsbury bread rolls. It's beat up. Just a heads up, General Mills recalling 736,000 of those things because they could contain glass. And you thought you were having a bad day.

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0: Megan Maroney was asked what the best revenge on an ex is, and she didn't even hesitate. She said the best payback is having an entire arena scream the lyrics, "God, I hate how gross you are," every single night. Like, imagine your breakup becoming a sing-along. That's got to sting just a little. Fans think that's a subtle nod to her song, "Who Hurt You," which, depending on which corner of the internet you believe, may or may not be about Riley Green. She also says her exes usually don't reach out right after the songs come out, but give it a few months and suddenly they're back. Apparently Nothing says, "I've been thinking about you like hearing 20,000 strangers yelling your flaws back at you." Oddly enough, Megan says she thinks her exes actually like being written about because it makes them feel special. That's a level of confidence I can't relate to. Like, if somebody wrote a hit song about me, I'd move and probably change my name.
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1: knew it, I
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1: It's B-Dub, Ian Munsig on the show. New album is dropping in August. It's called The Mountain Goat, which is a pretty bold title. What does Mountain Goat represent to you? Like, is it about stubbornness? Is it about surviving independence? Like, what made that the title?
2: Man, it's a little bit of everything. All of my albums have animal ties. Mm-hmm. And for this one, I was like, man, there's got to be another kind of cool animal that my artistry can relate to, that has a cool image. And and the mountain goat, man, they are animals that they're huge, you know, 200 pound plus animals that live life on the edge. I mean,
1: sure.
2: They live way up high on the mountains, and there's times as an artist I feel like I can be isolated because I don't really fit any kind of path that's already been taken in country music. There's a piece of my country music that's a little bit Americana. There's a piece of my music that's a little bit bluegrass. There's a piece of my music that's traditional. There's a piece of my music that's modern. So being able to relate to that animal was just a cool spin for this next album.
1: We got Coyote Cry, you've got White Buffalo, Eagle Feather, now the Mountain Goat. There's still plenty of Wyoming, Montana, kind of that mountain region of the country, animals to go through. I mean, you've got the grizzly bear, you've got the bison, you know. Buffalo and bison people, honestly, they kind of interchange the two, but they're different. You know, there's a little bit of difference between, they're very subtle. You've got bull elk, I feel like could be another one. So we're just kind of putting it out there, just kind of giving ideas for future projects to come.
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1: If you're craving a McFlurry today, your odds might depend more on your zip code than your appetite. I'll explain next.

0: Kix 96.9. Sunday was National Ice Cream Day, which means a lot of us were thinking the same thing. McFlurry sounds pretty good. And then immediately after, yeah, but is the machine actually working? And B-Dub, somebody tracked almost 6 years of McDonald's ice cream machine reports in nearly 500 cities. And the machines are down about 10% of the time. 10%. Like at this point, the broken McFlurry machine feels less like a glitch and more like a menu item. The worst luck, Mississippi, Oklahoma, Georgia, Louisiana, Texas, basically the South drew the short straw. The most reliable machines are in places like Minnesota, Wisconsin, Idaho, and North Dakota. So apparently cheese curds and functioning ice cream machines go hand in hand. And if you're in Cleveland, Tennessee, you've basically got a coin flip. Their machines are down nearly half the time. Imagine pulling the drive-thru and thinking, heads, I get Oreos, tails, I get disappointment.
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I said, the good stuff. He didn't reach around for the whiskey,

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It's part of the show where we give you a chance to pick the hits. 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

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I know the ride starts next week. A lot of people donate while I'm actually on the ride to kind of keep me going. But I could use all the support I could get before the ride starts. bdubslongestride.com.

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0: 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There's a school district in New York rolling out a new teacher this fall. It's beat up. And if you're thinking a substitute with a coffee addiction, think again. They're bringing in a humanoid robot named Sally. She has silicone skin, long brown hair, facial expressions, the whole thing. She won't replace the teacher, but she'll help students answer questions, even jump in if the teacher accidentally skips part of the lesson. Nothing boosts your confidence like getting corrected by a robot in front of 25 fourth graders, am I right? The weirdest part, the kids don't use their names. They introduce themselves by student number. So now attendance sounds less like elementary school, more like checking into a prison. The district paid about $57,000 for Sally. Like, for that kind of money, she'd better know Common Core, coach soccer, and cover recess duty. And if she starts asking, have you tried turning the teacher off and back on again, I'm out.
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B-Dub, got your breakdown coming up next, brought to you by T-Mobile. Megan Maroney says she knows the best revenge after a breakup, and it comes with about 15,000 backup singers.

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0: Megan Maroney Maeve just won the award for pettiest answer of the week, and I mean that as a compliment. She was asked the best way to get revenge on an ex, and without naming names, she basically quoted her own song. She said the best revenge is having an arena full of people scream, "God, I hate how gross you are," every single night. That's not just moving on. That's outsourcing your breakup to like 15 to 20,000 paying customers. She also said something I did not expect. Apparently, your exes don't get mad when she writes songs about them. Months later, they actually reach out, which tells me some guys hear "Congratulations, you're the villain in my hit song," and somehow think she's still thinking about me. Buddy, that's not a love letter. That's evidence. And that's your breakdown.
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Speed up. Got to think of our friends to the north. They're dealing with just an insane fire season in Canada. I read somewhere that the fires in eastern Canada, like in Ontario, are affecting 22 states with air quality right now. Just all the winds are blowing down to the south. Hopefully they get... I'm supposed to be in Ontario in like a week and a half. So I'm hoping that some of that smoke is cleared out by then.

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3: I was
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2: All right, so if you're just joining us, it's Tyler who met Emma online. They messaged for a couple weeks, really hit it off, finally met up. He was nervous, like sweaty nervous. And then add in she's more attractive in person, threw his game off. But once they got talking, things went well. Great dinner, 2 hours of conversation, lots of laughing. He offered, like, hey, we should get another drink. She's like, I got a work thing the next day, so I'm going to have to bow out. But what do you think went wrong with Tyler and Emma? Because now she's ghosted him.
3: Mm-hmm.
2: Let's find out what the issue is with Emma.
4: Hello?
2: Hi, is this Emma?
4: Yeah.
2: Hi, it's JP Coriel, Husker Nick, the Kix Morning Show. Good morning.
4: Hi.
2: How are you?
3: Hi.
4: Okay. What's up?
2: Do you have like a few seconds to just chat with us real quick? It could be worth your time. We'll be glad to give you dinner out on us if you would talk with us about something.
5: Come on, Shode.
4: Yeah.
2: Okay. We're calling on behalf of a guy you went on a date with by the name of Tyler, and he said he had a really great time with you, felt like you guys had a pretty good connection, and he was hoping to get another opportunity to go out with you, and we want to try to facilitate that unless there's something that you don't like about him or what the issue is that you ghosted him.
3: Unless you don't want to for whatever reason.
2: Yeah.
4: I ghosted. I had a feeling this might happen.
2: Okay.
4: Tyler, I mean, he's nice. Like, he's really nice. Like, there was just something on the date that really...

0: really just, I don't know, weirded me out.
1: Was it like conversation or what weirded you out?
0: Well, apparently back in college, he had this baseball injury. Like, he was a catcher and he lost a testicle, I guess.
2: Oh,
1: what?
3: Jeez.
0: Yeah, which, no, fine, accidents happen, but he kept bringing it up, like, over and over.
1: Did he lost a ball?
0: yeah, like, four or five times. Like, he just kept making jokes, and he was like, hanging solo now.
3: Oh, boy.
0: Me and the left one.
2: Oh, my God. That's so funny.
0: And I barely knew this guy, and it just felt way too personal, and it was just kind of awkward.
3: Yeah. He's probably nervous if you guys ended up going back to the house or something. Nervous about the initial reaction. I bet there's some history there, if I had to guess.
1: Mm-hmm.
2: Yeah.
3: That'd be nerve-wracking.
2: Bringing it up a bunch of times, probably definitely nervous. He did mention that he was pretty nervous on that day.
1: He did. And you know why he said he was nervous? Yeah. He said he was nervous because you were even prettier in person.
3: He did say that.
1: He did say that. He really did.
2: Yeah, he did.
0: And That's nice.
2: He is on the phone with us as well. So, Tyler.
4: Oh, my God.
2: Emma, a lot of conversation about your solo bolo or whatever.
4: Yeah.
1: Solo bolo?
2: I don't know. I'm trying to find a way to connect it.
1: He's just rhyming words now.
3: Yeah, he's like, solo. Hi.
4: I am so embarrassed and so sorry. I am so sorry. I just didn't realize how often I said it, I guess. I think I was just really nervous, and I, like you said, there's a little history there. There have been women in the past that, you know, were sweet on me until they found out, and then, in fact, two of them in particular just kind of disappeared as soon as they found out.
2: Gotcha.
4: So,
3: That's tough.
1: Yeah, that is tough.
0: Yeah, I get that you've had, like, a rough experience, and, like, I'm not judging you for the injury, not at all. Like, it's just, I don't know, you just kept steering the conversation back to it, and it felt more like a you issue than something I should have had to manage, you know?
4: And it definitely is probably a me issue. I guess I just, you know, I wanted to be upfront with you about it before anything might have gotten serious or any problems came up later or something.
2: But maybe
1: the whole self-deprecating thing is definitely like a
2: right. Yeah, but first, that's not really first date conversation, I guess. If anything, but
3: what if now that all of that's out in the open, and otherwise the date was all right? I'm guessing from you haven't mentioned anything else.
2: Yeah.
3: What if he makes a promise not to mention his testicle?
0: I just want to say like, I'm really sorry, like, I didn't respond to your text, like, I just didn't know how to say, like, hey, I don't want to spend 80% of our date visualizing your ball, you know.
3: The ghost ball. Man, that's tough.
4: Yeah, that's fair. Yeah.
2: I mean, when that happens to somebody,
1: you can also laugh about it.
2: I had a fraternity brother who lost one, and he has his license plate. It's one ball. I mean, that's he leaned fully into it back in the day.
3: That's wild.
2: Yeah.
0: Yeah. Okay. That's my point. Like, I just don't need to, it doesn't need to be your identity. Like, you're a sweet guy. Like, I just need someone who knows how to read the room a little better. And, like, I don't know if that needs to be your identity, you know? Like, I don't really need, it's not for me, so it's not.
2: Okay,
1: that's okay. I mean, you have every right in the world to say if you're interested or not.
2: When would be a good time if you're dating somebody to bring that up? How far
3: you wait till you get in the bedroom and just go, surprise!
1: Surprise! Surprise!
2: Is that what it is? Oh, my goodness.
1: Yeah, I mean, I could see, Tyler, I could definitely see why you would want to maybe get that out in the open right away, especially
4: The whole surprise scenario, I wouldn't recommend it.
3: Yeah. No, I would not.
1: Tyler's like, trust me.
2: It's like, been there, done that, no.
1: I've done some of my own experiments here, and I can tell you that much. It's not the case. Man.
2: Emma, we appreciate you taking our call, and Tyler, buddy, best of luck, man.
1: Yeah, good luck to the both of you.
4: Okay, yeah, thanks for the help today, guys.
0: Thank you. Good luck. Yeah, good luck.
1: For what it's worth, Tyler, I think it's funny that you that
2: kind of
1: laugh. Joke about it and laugh it off a little bit. If you're comfortable doing that, I think that's cool. There'll be somebody who will just roll the punches, pun intended, and maybe even one up you on some jokes. So they're out there.
4: All right, thanks. I like that. Thank you.
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8: Good morning. Welcome back. It is Hump Day Wednesday, July 20th. I am JP. Look for a high around 73 today and rain. The rain's going to kick in around 10 a.m. this morning. Could possibly rain all the way up until about 7 o'clock, maybe later tonight. So, and quite a bit cooler, 73, 74 tomorrow, 80 on Friday. We had a chance of rain all 3 days, so prepare accordingly. It's 66 right now as you start your day with us. Coming up, an argument about money. What's something people are surprised to learn about you in an

0: Involves a cat story. We'll need your advice and you to pick a side in couples therapy. It's an argument between a couple of roommates, Jake and Mason. We'll have them on later to present their case. And you, the judge, jury, and executioner, what will happen between them. We'll get you the Florida Man game with your chance to win your way to Funplex. Of course, good things. We still have yet to win the big money. This time around, it's Powerball. 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We continue our Megan Merch Mayhem giveaway. 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Coryell's Good Things, the Nitty Gritty for Music City. 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

Jason Aldean, Kicks 96.9, JP Coriel, Husker Nick coming up Nitty Gritty from Music City. Coriel's getting the latest from your favorite country stars. And then we'll get around to good things, so get yours in 466-9696.

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1: Nitty gritty from Music City, powered by A1 Mold Testing and Remediation. When I say Darius Rucker, who do you think of?
4: Hootie?
1: Yeah, of course. But if I say Darius Walker, you think of, is there anybody that comes to mind?
4: Darius Walker? No.
1: Okay. Well, I would still think of Darius Rucker if I heard Darius Walker because they sound so similar.
4: Okay.
1: Yeah. Even looking at it at first glance sounds similar. And although I watch this with my husband quite often, I don't know who Darius Walker is. He is an ESPN college football analyst.
4: Oh, okay.
1: And he received a free hotel upgrade after he was mistaken for Darius Rucker.
4: Nice.
1: He joked, quote, apparently there's another famous Darius, and today we both won. So Darius Rucker found this video, commented on the Darius Walker's experience, and said, you're welcome, ha ha ha ha. But
4: that's
1: yes, Darius
4: funny.
1: Walker of ESPN was mistaken for our country Darius Rucker. And got the sweet hotel.
4: Like he's up there checking in. Nice. Like, I love your music. And he walks away. Don't want to be with you.
1: Right. Yeah. He's like who's this? Everyone here's so nice.
4: Really nice people.
1: That's so awesome. Carson Daly hooked up Riley Green with a custom chair for The Voice.
4: Very
1: so he'll
4: nice.
1: Be able to keep his cowboy hat on set. Riley said, quote, I got a little holster for my hat, so nobody else has that. He teased that the holster will be part of his strategy. He says, quote, what I found out is having the hat whenever you're trying to get somebody to pick you for their team, when you can pull it out and put it on, they know you're serious.
4: Gotcha.
1: So that's his little calling card almost, I guess.
4: Means business.
1: Yeah. The Voice premieres on Monday, September 21st on NBC, where you can see Riley Green in action. Lastly, a lot of things about Taylor Swift and Travis Kelce's wedding are tight-lipped, but the only people that can speak on it accurately are those who were there. So it kind of makes sense that they want people to be as hush-hush about it. I mean, if it's already come and gone, I don't know why.
4: Yeah, I don't know what the big surprises are now.
1: Right, what are you doing?
4: Like, is it for a podcast? Is it for a movie that they're filming?
1: Yeah,
4: something?
1: Everything's strategy. Everything's about money. It always is.
4: Yeah.
1: I'm not saying that Taylor Swift is just a money grab.
4: No.
1: But, I mean, she knows what she's doing. So far, not a whole lot of details have come through. We've found a few things out about the wedding, but Brad Paisley recently filled us in a teeny bit more. He spoke to AP. He said, quote, ironically, it was one of the least pretentious weddings I've ever seen or ever will see. He revealed part of what the invitation said. He said, quote, I took this personally when I got the invite because in the invite it said, if you're getting this, you mean a lot to us. He added that the invitation was pretty vague as to where the wedding would be held. He said, we can tell you roughly where it's going to be. We're not going to say which building. Here's the date. And if you're in, we'll tell you more. That just fills us in a little bit more about the wedding. So like,
4: yeah.
1: When we were all kind of like, wow, these details are so under wraps. How could they do that with that many people? It's because they literally didn't tell the people either until like last minute, it sounds like.
4: Right.
1: Which is crazy. Uh-huh. That's the Nitty Gritty from Music City. I'm Coriel with Kix 96.9.
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0: Stella Lefty's on Kicks 96.9. JP Coyle, Huskinick Mornings. Coming up, we'll have you pick a side in couples therapy a little after 7:30. Before that, a bunch of good things, including a chance to join the Millionaires Club. You can text your good things in at 466-9696 to be a part of the show.
1: Well, look who it is. Last call, thought again. How's your mama? How you been? Girl, it's been too long. Saw your sister at the Circle K. Her baby number two was on the way. Hadn't seen her since her wedding day.

0: JP, Coriel, and Husker Nick. All I really need is
1: a little good news. Give us your good things. 466-9696. You can text in your good thing and be a part of the show, whether it be a birthday, an anniversary, a shout out like this one that says 9 days until I close on my house. Congratulations.
2: Hey, congratulations.
1: On that. What's your good thing, Coriel?
2: My good thing is a big thank you to Home Depot in North Lincoln. A thank you from the People City Mission, but really from the whole community, because the Home Depot in North Lincoln donated a brand new shed for the People City Mission garden. There's a picture of it out there, and they've got quite a few things growing. I don't know who all tends to it, but I'm assuming everyone can benefit from the fruits of their labor, and I think that's very, very kind of the community to turn inward and help out the community. Yeah, it's a good reminder too that there are other ways that you can help out People City Mission. There in the post includes a link of like a mindful giving wish list. So they've listed out different things, mostly food items that are needed for the People City Mission. It's like a case of water. There's like big things of seasonings and cut green beans and cereal, you name it. So if there's extra things that you would like to purchase for People City Mission and donate in that way, you absolutely can. There's food, clothes, hygiene, cleaning agents, bedding, miscellaneous, all listed there. So I'll share it on our Facebook stories. Search KX969. All I really need
1: is a little good news. Nick, your good thing.
3: All right, so I had my mind absolutely blown yesterday, and I have to share this with you guys because okay. I was beside myself shocked. And I was at the Nebraska Coaches Clinic, and one of my teammates that I work with that we help fundraise for all the schools in town, he's from Minnesota. And he goes, yeah, my wife, just casually, he says, yeah, my wife told me I need to hang up lights in the backyard. And I'm like, oh, yeah. I've put lights up. It's nice to be able to sit back there. And he goes, no, for my hockey rink. And I'm like, what? And he goes, yeah, it's Minnesota. Like, we all have hockey rinks in our backyard.
1: Wait, what?
3: And I'm like, what? So then he shows me they put down wood on the ground in their backyard. And then they put a tarp inside of it, nail it to it. And then around November, he fills this thing with water. And all winter, his kid practices ice hockey in their backyard. And he goes, yeah, there's like four of them in the neighborhood. Like it's a normal Minnesota thing. And I'm like, it is not. Actually, it sounds like it is, but it's not. What are we talking? You put an ice rink in your backyard? And it was the funniest thing. And I'm like, so is your grass dead when you take it out of the yard? And he goes, no, it's winter. The grass is dormant. It's totally fine. He's like, but yeah, you can go to so many different places in northern Minnesota and people just have makeshift ice rinks for practicing ice hockey in their backyard. It's the most Minnesota
2: crazy
3: thing. Yeah, it just made me laugh. I died laughing when I heard this. So
1: that's
3: it. Share that with you guys.
1: I'm glad you did.
3: I had no idea.
1: Yeah. That's amazing. Okay. My good thing also is a big thank you to everybody who was a part of our Broadcasters Unite for Life blood drive last week. Two big days at the Gateway Mall. A total of 245 units of blood collected. That is an extremely significant results for a community drive. So thank you to everybody who was a part of it. Unfortunately, we are still in a blood shortage. So we are still giving you opportunities. In fact, the Nebraska Community Blood Bank's working every day to do whatever they can to keep this continuing on. There's groups like the Keller Williams of Lincoln that's doing a blood drive coming up. Southeast Community College has got one coming up as well. The Nebraska Department of Transportation, Lincoln Fire and Rescue Station number one's got one coming up. So if you're looking for a way to donate and help out right now, especially in the blood shortage or any day, you can go to ncbb.org, find a place to donate, find a time, get it set up, and just donate. It is super important to be a part of giving that gift of life to people. And we again thank you for being a part of our Broadcasters Unite for Life blood drive. All I really need is a little good news. And we wrap with the fact that nobody can seem to win any of this money.
2: Crazy.
1: It's just the craziest amount of cash that is available. We're now into the $743 million in the Mega Millions. That next drawing is on Friday, but Powerball tonight is at $567 million.
2: Dang. Gosh, so, how are you even going to spend that money?
1: We just got to keep trying. And luckily enough, we've got a loyal group of people that are continuing to join the Millionaires Club and some other people that are brand new to doing it. So if you'd like to join and give us your lucky number, your name, and a phone number to call you back when we win the big money, And I'm praying we do, because then we can have a massive party for everybody and share the wealth and have a great time with the Powerball tonight. 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
1: 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I'll explain coming up. I'm
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3: In fact, the money isn't jiggling at all anymore because there's less and less change available.
4: I love change.
3: Like the kind that's money or like change?
4: Yeah, you're talking about money, aren't you?
3: Yeah. But there's a big change coming to your money. Uh-oh. And your change.
5: Oh, boy.
3: What is it? Remember when the government shut down production of the penny?
5: Yeah, it cost too much to make.
4: Yeah, it wasn't that long ago.
3: Too expensive. Well, now that opened apparently a new can of worms for everybody. Paying in cash without regular access to penny has become confusing for some, and some businesses have been rounding to the nearest nickel when giving out change, but that doesn't work everywhere.
4: Why?
3: Well, because there's some states that have existing laws that require exact change or don't allow businesses to charge more or less to cut some customers than others.
4: Well, that was the thing for a little while that it was interesting because some places were choosing to round up on the customer. So really, you're technically paying anywhere from like one to what, 4 more cents?
3: Right.
4: Or something for the same item.
5: Yeah.
4: So I get
5: to the next five.
4: Yeah. I get more or less being like, well, you should have probably rounded down for the customer.
3: I mean, to be nice about it. Yeah. Well, now apparently Congress is working to pass a bill called the Common Sense Act.
5: Oh, yeah, baby.
4: That's the biggest chunk of it all.
5: Now we're talking. This is actually why we elect these people, is because it's like their version of alliteration.
3: Yeah.
5: Like we sit down figuring out how we can have like
3: Megan Merch Mayhem.
4: Or as I called it the other day,
5: Yes. And then, but our government's like, okay, how can we make a law here? But it's got to have a clever, it's got to be clever. Let's make it make sense. What?
3: Yep.
5: Say that one more time, but slower.
4: I fear if it weren't for the already interesting track record that we've got going on, this would be kind of a cute like name.
3: Right, but not in these days. So the Common Sense Act would allow all businesses to option to round cash transactions to the nearest nickel. So for example, like say you pay $19.82 for something, that becomes $19.80.
5: Okay.
3: But if you pay $19.83, it becomes $19.85.
5: So they just have to do simple math rounding.
3: Yes.
5: Okay. Sounds hard.
3: The bill could also force a change to nickels because nickels are even more expensive to produce than pennies.
5: Oh.
4: Well, then why? See, this is that you're going to piss me off.
3: Oh, just wait.
4: Okay.
3: So apparently last year it cost almost 14 cents to make every nickel, which...
4: What?
5: Sweet.
4: Why did we start with the penny?
3: Right. So the government is looking for a cheaper way to make them, but that also causes problems because then they need to be able to like have those nickels, the changed nickels, to be recognized in vending and counting machines, or they'd have to completely redo all of that too.
4: Oh my God.
5: That's hilarious.
4: Oh, my God.
3: So, yeah.
5: We're just going to go cashless society here before long.
3: That's the thing. Is like it feels like more and more people don't use change
4: really
3: or cash at
4: because,
3: all.
4: Which really stinks, though, because going cashless means that you're getting, like, your money isn't even worth the same anymore. It's worth much less.
3: Right.
4: Because it goes through all these taxes and fees of, like, of the point of sale system that you're swiping it at the businesses.
5: There's a reason.
4: Now mom pops get even less money.
5: There's a reason why I only operate with gold bars. And doubloons.
4: I try to barter with stale jerky in the car, but that hasn't worked so far.
3: And not once?
4: No.
3: Not for sure. At least somebody take you up on it.
4: Believe it or not.
3: Well, you got to keep trying. The bill has passed the House, but has yet to pass the Senate. So maybe somebody in the Senate will have enough common sense.
5: Ooh, baby. Here we go.
4: There we go.
5: Shots
4: fired.
5: See what you did there.
0: Next. Go! This is What's Next with JP, Coriel, and Husker Nick.
3: We'll need your advice for a couple of roommates in today's Couples Therapy. That's a little after 7:30. Before that, though, a celebrity has something that's lasted longer than most Hollywood marriages, and it's definitely not what you're thinking.
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1: So, some people know who Xzibit is. This is a little bit of his music.
2: Oh, baby.
3: Ooh. Oh, okay.
1: I believed it. I was ready.
2: I just hope you're listening to everything here.
1: I did, yeah. So, he's a rapper, he's an actor, he's a TV presenter. I remember him from Pimp My Ride from MTV.
3: Yeah. I think a lot of people do, unless you overtly listened
2: dude,
3: to
2: Xzibit's awesome.
3: Rap in the early aughts, you probably mostly know Xzibit from Pimp My Ride.
1: Right. So recently he was on the internet talking about his cat, because apparently people are very into his cat, Thundercat, and the fact that this cat has lived for 20 years.
3: Yeah. That's the biggest takeaway.
4: Everybody's going crazy over my cat. I had no idea you guys like cats that much, but Thundercat has been in my life for a long time. She's seen it all. And everybody's asking how I kept her alive for, you know, this long. Well, first of all, I love my cat. I take care of her and I look out.
1: You hear this like hardcore rapper guy.
2: Yeah.
1: Talking about his love for his cat.
3: His cat. And the video is the most wholesome thing
1: it
3: I've
1: really
3: seen in a very
1: is.
3: Long time. Because he just does, it's almost like his version of a get ready with me to blank. He just one by one shows the product
1: right,
3: that like, he feeds his cat.
1: Yeah.
3: And he's like, she likes this one. Sometimes she messes with this one.
1: Well, Fancy Feast is her special junk food.
3: Yeah,
1: she gets
3: this is her
1: dry
3: junk food.
1: And wet food.
2: Dude,
3: he's got
2: awesome.
3: Paintings and of Thundercat
1: he
3: as
1: has,
3: well.
1: This cat gets regular IV fluid treatments because of a kidney disease and a thyroid problem.
2: I love it.
1: And yes, he has a hoodie that somebody sent him that has his cat's face all over it. He has those paintings. We have one of those for Harley the cat.
3: Oh, yeah,
1: with
3: yeah.
1: Like the Renaissance look where it's like the body is a human and the head.
2: Yes, he should.
1: Yeah. And so, just, you're like, okay, Xzibit's big.
3: I guess it's just,
2: big cat
3: it's
2: guy.
1: Big cat guy.
3: Yeah, it's fully judging a book by its cover. But
1: well,
3: like, I just never in my life would anticipate Xzibit of all people coming online to be like, by the way, here's my really old cat and I love it so much and this is how I take care of it.
1: Yeah.
2: Yeah,
1: Thundercat's a big
3: so
1: part
3: much.
1: Of my life. It's like,
2: that's
1: oh
2: right.
1: wow, all right,
2: yes.
1: cool, dude.
3: And the way he like shows the paintings of this cat that he's been sent, he holds it up like a kid who like did a finger paint for the refrigerator.
1: Right, yeah,
2: love it.
3: He is so excited.
1: He's just so wholesome and sweet.
3: I was very very surprised to learn that about Xzibit. And then I'm also wondering too though. I guess I've been in scenarios just meeting new people where they'll just casually tell me something that you're like, I'm sorry, say that again?
1: Yeah.
3: These people walk among us?
1: Yeah, there's random things that people are surprised to learn about you.
3: I met somebody, a friend of a friend a long time ago. We were talking about travels and things and they had mentioned some mountain, I don't know. And I said, say that again? They go, well, it's a mountain. It's like a mountain range.
1: Right.
3: And then I go, cool, yeah. Like, how was that? And they go, well, it was really tough. And I'm like, wait, so you hiked? Like, you hiked it? And they're like, well, yeah, we climbed I don't remember what it was.
1: But it was a mountain.
3: Yes. And then apparently this person has climbed a lot of major mountains.
1: That is wild.
3: They're young for the most part. They're like 42 and they've already climbed like six or something like that. One of them is huge.
1: Wild.
2: Hey, I'm not going to lie to you. You saying young for the most part to a person 3 years younger than me hurts my heart.
3: No, I'm saying young for the most part as far as climbing well-known mountain ranges.
1: Like, that's just crazy that they've experienced
2: that
1: much life.
3: Because usually at that age, I mean, I guess, I don't know. Maybe
2: how do people react when you tell them you do radio for a living? Like you're on a morning show. Usually people, like if it's people I don't know, like if I'm out of state or something, and they're like, what do you do? And I'm like, oh, I make fart noises every morning for 3 hours. And they're like, what? And I'm like, not even just like real ones. It's on the radio, believe that or not.
3: Yeah.
2: And like, yeah. And it's funny because people are always like, really? And then they think it's like this glamorous thing.
1: Right.
2: Which I tell them, of course it is.
3: Yes. I try not to say what I do just because I don't know. I just don't want to.
1: Are you kind embarrassed
3: of?
1: By us?
2: Well, no, you tried to cancel our show the other day.
3: No, I did not.
2: None of this surprises
3: you
2: me.
3: Guys ever, they're mad at me because I did something that our boss literally told us to do.
2: Yeah, you're kissing his butt.
3: No,
2: yes,
3: I'm following directions. Uh-huh. Anyways, I don't tell people what I do, but I say that I'm in broadcast. And then I bet that I'm not going to be weird and cagey about it. So if they keep asking, then I'll tell them. But like,
0: you're like, I just say I'm in broadcast on the radio.
3: Yeah. And then at that, point, then they're just like, oh, cool.
2: JP's like, I'm the most famous person from Crete. You may have heard of me.
3: I'm
0: sure there's more famous people from Crete than me.
1: But we want to know something that people are surprised to learn about you.
3: Yes.
5: Coming up
6: next
5: with JP, Coriel, and Husker Nick.
1: So let us know. 466-9696. You can call in. You can text in. You can let us know on Facebook, X, and Instagram. Something that people are surprised to learn about you. Just like Exhibit, he loves his 20-year-old cat.
2: He has a 20-year-old cat.
3: What just is, like I was very surprised to learn that my cycle instructor has a sixth toe.
1: Oh,
2: nice. Yeah.
3: And got to see proof.
1: Wow.
3: Yeah.
1: Okay.
3: It was crazy. It was awesome.
1: That's a good one. What's yours? 466-9696. Call in, text in, or let us know on Facebook, X, and Instagram.
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13: Lincoln!
3: Cloudy today with 74 for the high, so it gets a little bit cooler. And rain possible, chance for showers with thunderstorms after about 1 o'clock today. So this afternoon, there is a chance for that. And late tonight, maybe again it pops up a little bit before the late evening. But mainly in the early morning hours is what we'll see for tonight. Air quotes. Tomorrow, more chances for afternoon rainstorms or even thunderstorms to develop after the mid-evening, and then basically the same for Friday. So get ready for rain. 64 now. Good morning.
1: Thanks, Coriel. What's something that people are surprised to learn about you? 466-9696. You can call in, you can text in, or you can let us know on Facebook, X, and Instagram. Hi, good morning.
14: That I have triplet siblings. 3 12-year-old siblings.
3: Oh, my nice. Goodness.
1: Wow, triplet siblings. How was that growing
3: That's
1: up?
3: That's wild.
14: It was hectic, but wouldn't trade it for the world. They're 12 years old now, two boys and a girl.
2: Nice.
3: Wow.
2: That's awesome.
3: That's crazy.
2: Well, hey, real quick, I have to ask you. When they told you you were going to have three kids, what went through your mind?
14: I cried because I was the baby at the time, so I realized that I'm not going to be the baby, so now I'm the middle child.
3: Right, and not only are the baby, but there's three of them, and you're like, whoa.
14: Yeah.
0: They're ganging up on you.
14: I wasn't happy, but
2: it's wild.
0: That's like our buddy SK, who works on KFRX, has so many kids that they're going to have another one,
3: yeah.
0: too. They got twins and then another kid. And
3: I'll
0: another
3: never
0: one
3: forget my friends Errol and Christy deciding to give the whole parent thing a shot, and then all of a sudden it was like, oh, three kids right off the bat.
2: Yeah, baby.
3: Yep.
1: My
3: pretty crazy.
1: My cousins had four. They had the quads that lived in Seward that were born together.
3: Wait, all at once?
1: Yeah, they had quads.
3: Quadruplets?
2: Wow,
3: quadruplets,
2: that'd be crazy.
1: Yeah, they were one of the rare quadruplets.
3: I was going to say, that's super rare.
1: So 466-9696, what's up? The people are surprised to learn about you. You're a rapper and you're a big cat person. You've got triplet siblings. You've got an extra toe. 466-9696. Call it, text it, or let us know on Facebook.

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1: What's something that people would be surprised to learn about you, like the rapper Xzibit, is a big cat guy. He has a cat named Thundercat. She is 20 years old. Keeps her alive with fancy feces for junk food treat. She apparently gets regular IV fluid treatments to manage her kidney disease and thyroid problems. I can just see this rapper walking. He's like, yeah, Thundercat's got another kidney issue.
2: I love it.
1: Can I get another IV for him? Just so wild to me, but so fun.
3: It is the last thing that you'd expect coming from Xzibit's mouth.
1: Yeah, it really is.
3: Is him, and then the Cheshire Cat smile of him being so proud.
1: So happy about his
3: of
1: cat.
3: The paintings it. Of his cat, yeah. Like the people have done of his
1: look
3: cat.
1: Look at this hoodie with my cat's face
3: showing
1: on it.
3: Showing off all the little treats that so Thundercat likes.
1: Yeah, Thundercat's an awesome cat. And got a great owner, too, to be able to continue to take care of her like that.
3: So we're so curious great. About the things people would typically be surprised to learn about you.
1: Okay.
3: On Facebook, KX969, Chastity says, I've had a back surgery and a full hip replacement. I'm only 36 or 37. I can't remember.
1: Trevor says, I was on The Price is Right and lost the showcase by $200. I still think about that day.
3: Oh,
1: but he was on The Price is Right.
2: That would haunt you forever.
3: Okay, well, speaking of being on shows, and I've already requested in all caps to get a DM with all the details.
1: Okay.
3: Sarah commented and said, my husband and I were on Judge Judy.
1: Wait a second. We want to hear about that experience.
3: Hear me out. I think it's called Sonder, where it's like all of a sudden you become aware of like everyone around you moving about the world has like their own trajectory. Like they have their own whole entire life.
1: Why do you look like Charlie Day trying to figure
3: I know, I do right now.
1: It's like aliens. Like,
3: I've got my hands out.
2: JP, what do you tell people that you shock them of? What do you have?
1: For me, it's being ambidextrous. It actually came up the other day because Hogan, he's set 8 months now, but he'll grab a ball with either hand, but like more often than not, he's got like the left hand. He's like, well, maybe he'll be left-handed or maybe he'll be ambidextrous like me. And somebody looked at me like, wait, what?
3: Cool.
1: And it was a learned thing that I had because my grandma Sandy broke her arm one summer and I lived with her for like a month while she was in a cast. And she's like, if I have to do everything left-handed, you're going to learn how to do it too. And
2: nice.
1: So I'm left-handed because of her. So I shoot a basketball better from long distances left-handed and inside the paint right-handed. I can throw a football or a baseball with both. I can catch with both. I can hit either side of the baseball
3: plate too.
1: Just nice. Something that I was like learned from my grandma Sandy. And it's just like, really? Oh, okay.
3: Going back to what I'd mentioned a little bit before was like, when you're at a gas station or a grocery store or something like that, it's the whole object of like, wow, these people all have like lives outside of my own life. And knowing that like, someone in front of you in line just casually was on Judge Judy with her husband.
2: Yeah,
3: crazy.
2: That's cool.
3: Or like the person behind you pumping gas, like once saved, I don't know, like a whole entire family from a fire. That's your situation,
1: that's
3: Husker
1: me.
3: Nick.
1: Nick, yeah.
3: You go
1: there you go.
3: That's exactly here. You have no idea about
2: I
3: that.
2: I know. I don't tell. That's the one I don't talk about a lot. I have a friend though that she has this unique ability where she can only shower once a week and still go out in public.
3: Oh, and she still is just so cute and awesome.
2: Luckily, she's stuck in a tiny room every morning with only two people, so that way she doesn't have to be around the world. She still has a husband that thinks she's hot and sexy.
3: God, she sounds like a gem. What a lucky duck.
2: Says more about that husband, if you ask me.
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5: Then we take on any couples issue, including friends, and now it's roommates, as it was Jake who reached out to us about a fight he's having with his roommate, Mason. Good morning, Jake.
6: Morning. How you doing?
5: We're good, man. So tell us what's going on between you and Mason. We'll see if we can help out.
6: So basically, my roommates and I are having this debate over, we have this giant sectional couch, and we're renting for my parents, but we had to get all the furniture, and we all chipped in and got this big ass couch, and so technically we all own it.
5: Okay.
6: But two of us, me and Mason, we have girlfriends, and then our other roommate Cole is single, but he does very well. So
5: okay.
7: He does very well. Good job, Cole.
6: If you're home alone with your girlfriend and

0: something happens on the couch, like, who cares? You know, just clean it afterwards. Like, I even, like, Lysol the cushions and stuff.
1: Oh.
0: But Mason, like, my roommate Mason is, like, he does not agree and is making this just such a way bigger deal than it needs to be.
1: Okay.
2: Okay.
3: Like, he doesn't want any fun time on the couch.
1: Yeah, apparently. Hanky Pank. Yeah, let's bring in Mason. No, is that the issue then? What's going on with that you are not in agreement with the way things are happening on the couch?
3: Just bringing back so many memories to me. I'm not going to lie.
1: Good morning, Mason.
4: All right. Dude, I don't care how much Lysol you use. There should be a hard rule. No smashing on the community couch.
3: No smashing on the community couch.
1: Okay.
4: I watch TV there. I eat there, like, a lot. And when I have people over, I don't want them, like, sitting on, like, a stain. Like, I don't want people over and watch
2: that. Oh, no.
3: Man, this
4: is hilarious.
3: You can
4: only flip the cushion so many times.
2: Mm. Right. So you deem the couch a no bone zone?
3: No bone zone. Dang it!
4: Absolutely.
1: Okay, Jake, you were going to say something?
0: I did offer a solution.
1: Mm.
2: What's the solution?
3: This should be
4: his solution. Okay, was ridiculous. It's that we should each claim our own section of the couch, which is like the
3: before you
4: the
3: lay your girl down.
4: Ever.
1: Yeah. Okay. So awesome. You think that the community couch should be a no bone zone? It was very funny that you say that, Corey. A no bone zone is what you're trying to go with, Mason, huh?
3: Mm-hmm.
4: I mean, it's a shared space. It should be a no bone zone.
2: Okay.
3: JP, Coriel's a married woman now. You know she's used that line on her husband plenty of times already. This is a no bone zone. You get away. You go back to bed, sir.
2: My husband has a couch from college that we've moved into the garage, and that's the garage hang couch.
1: Yeah. Oh,
2: and we always joke every once in a while, like when the weather's really nice out there, like you'll go take a little nap out there, and it feels so nice. And every once in a while, he'll go, I just can't believe we still have this couch. And I go, you know what? I don't want to know. I don't want to know. But I will enjoy it.
1: So, Jake, you said Cole's another guy that lives with you guys. How does Cole feel about the couch situation?
2: Oh, yeah.
0: That's a good question. We should get Cole's vote. I don't know exactly where he stands on this.
1: Okay.
2: All right. Well, we can help settle it.
1: Yeah, we'll settle it between you guys right now, and we'll find out what Cole had to say about it. But, hey, just stay on the line. We're going to take a bunch of calls and text messages from our listeners and see whose side they're on when it comes to the community couches. Just stay right there.
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1: And we take it to our listeners with one of the most ridiculous couple therapy arguments we've had in a bit.
3: I'm not going to lie. This brings back so many memories of when I was like 21 years old.
1: Right.
3: Living with four dudes.
1: Sharing space
2: the
1: like that.
2: The dumbest things you'd argue about.
1: Mm-hmm.
2: So are you team Jake, go to town, or team Mason, no bone zone?
3: Oh, man.
1: All right. 466-9696. 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
1: Tackling the hard-hitting issues, including a community couch.
3: Oh, man.
1: And whose side you're on. Are you Team Jake? Go to town. If you got somebody over, the couch is a free game. And Team Mason is no bone zone. It's not like the idea even of claiming a section just so you can get intimate with someone. Whose side are you?
3: Claiming a section. You go to sit down with your girlfriend or your lady friend that's over, and you're like, excuse me, we have to move over one cushion seat.
2: Right, can you scoot over about 5 inches?
3: Which, again, yeah. When you're 22 years old, that's perfectly like a normal thing to ask.
1: Seems like a normal thing to ask. Yeah.
3: Like it's not a big deal.
1: This is true.
3: Yeah.
1: So whose side are you on? 466-9696. Call in, text in, or let us know on Facebook.
2: On the Liberty First Credit Union Kicks Text Club, this says, Mason is correct. There is no argument that could convince me otherwise. He lives in a house that he shares with his roommates. It is so disrespectful to the people you live with to be doing those kinds of activities in the shared spaces, let alone on the furniture they all sit on. This one says, I say go to town. They can get a sofa cover and wash it. And how are the roommates ever going to know anyway?
3: Oh, man.
1: 466-9696. You can call in. You can text in. Let us know whose side are you on. Are you Team Mason or Team Jake when it comes to the usage of the community couch for your intimate activities? 466-9696 to pick a side.

0: JP Coriel Hoskonick, whose side are you on? Are you Team Jake? You can have some intimate time with your girlfriend on
1: team
0: the shared
1: Jake,
0: couch.
1: Go to town.
0: Or Team to Mason, town. No bone zone. What do you say? 466-9696. Good morning.
2: I'm going to say I'm Team Mason. I think it's number one, just simple respect. And number two, would you do it on your mom's sofa? If not, why are you doing it here?
0: Makes sense. Solid point. 466-9696.
3: Can I just throw out a no comment to that from when I was younger, if that's okay?
0: Force. 466-9696. Whose side are you on? Team Jake? Use the couch. Team Mason? No bone zone. We want to hear from you.

0: This is JP, Coriel, and Husker Nick.
1: Couples Therapy Wednesday. And if you're just joining us, it's an argument going on between a couple of roommates. It is Jake and Mason. They are arguing over the official rules of a shared couch between them and their roommate, Cole. They bought this big-ass sectional couch, they said. And they're arguing over the official rules of using it, including the
2: sexy time.
1: Thank you.
3: Yeah, naughty time.
1: Jake says, you know, a little disinfectant solves everything. Mason says the couch should be hookup free, basically a no bone zone forever.
3: Yes. Oh my God.
2: Well, Jake, and then Jake's thing is that they should all claim, the three roommates should claim
1: a section of the sectional. Yeah.
2: And Mason thinks that's stupid.
3: That's hilarious.
1: So we want you to tell us whose side you're on and why in this argument. You can let us know on Facebook, X, and Instagram. You can also text us 466-9696. What are we seeing, Coriel?
2: On Facebook, KX969, Alicia says, yeah, no, until you buy a couch 100% on your own, no getting down on it. That's gross.
3: Nice.
2: So far on Facebook, it looks like Team Mason all around. Elizabeth says, Team Mason claiming a section is wild.
3: Yeah. Yes. I want to ask you, Coriel, back in college what you guys did, but I forgot, as ladies, you were just sweet baby angels.
2: Yes.
3: And like there would never
2: sweet
3: have to
2: angels.
3: Be.
2: Sweet baby angels. We've never, ever, ever once never had to have these to be conversations.
3: A yeah, this would never yeah. have to be a conversation
2: yeah, no,
3: at your sorority.
2: Absolutely not.
3: It was just how long the pillow and tickle fights were for.
2: Yeah.
3: During the
2: duh. Yep. On the text club, this says Team Jake. Wait, hold on. Never mind. I'm not going to read that one. I can't read this
3: Do you
2: one.
3: Have a name for who sent it just so we can let them know that you
1: can't
3: read
1: their comment?
2: No.
3: Darn it.
2: No, I don't. But someone else did just text it and said it. I'm sorry. I have to say it. It says it's a sectional.
3: Oh, no. Dude. Yes.
2: Well played.
3: They need to use that logic when they debate
1: this sectional.
3: Thing.
1: Yeah.
2: Mm-hmm. Oh, man. That's so funny.
1: From what you're seeing, does it look like one side or the other is more of a winner, Coriel?
2: It seems like Team Mason.
1: Okay.
2: For the most part. But, I mean, there's still a lot for Team Jake. It's just, okay. I think there's just a few more for Team Mason. A lot of people, too, that aren't explicitly saying they're Team Jake. I don't know if they know this or not, but they're Team Jake because they're texting in saying, well, I mean, if they're not around, how are they going to know?
1: Yeah, I get it.
2: You know?
1: Well, let's bring the roommates back on here.
3: Just lay down a tarp? Is that what you're saying?
2: Well, one of them said put a towel down. And I'm like, good God.
1: All right, well, Jake, after
2: cover the whole couch in plastic.
3: Oh, my gosh.
1: Jake, were you
3: like
1: able to...
3: old woman's couch? It's just crinkling.
2: Yeah, sorry, this is my grandma's couch.
3: Yeah.
1: My God. Jake, were you able to get a hold of Cole and ask him whose side he was on?
4: I did, yeah. He texted me back. He's into sections. He's actually claiming a section already.
3: Oh, my God.
1: Okay, so he's on your side.
2: Okay.
1: With all this. Okay. Mason.
2: How does it feel to be kind of the winner, it sounds?
1: Yeah.
5: I mean, I feel justified, but still, you know, who's going to follow the rule, really?
2: I was just going to say, you can take this as a silent win, but
1: I think
2: if you're not around,
1: one of our listeners said, listen, you guys have bedrooms for a reason. Use them.
2: That's not as fun.
3: Guys, the worst part, hold on. The worst part of the sectional portion of this is when you have a friend over and you sit on the couch and they're like, what happened over here? And you're like, we don't want to
1: somebody spilled
3: that
1: a Bloody Mary. That's
3: what
1: wait
3: a
1: somebody
3: minute.
1: Spilled a chimichanga or something.
3: I know.
1: There's a stain.
3: JP. Come on. That was the grossest thing you've ever said on the show.
1: Spills? I mean,
3: you are the worst.
2: I don't know what activities are going on.
3: Oh,
2: you've
3: my
2: got God.
1: Pop doesn't leave as much of a stain as like a mixed drink like that with.
3: You said Bloody Mary.
1: Because it's like tomato juice. And
3: you're
2: quit doubling down.
3: God.
1: Like if you spilled ketchup on the couch.
2: Like why are you going with that?
3: Why is that the direction you're headed?
1: Like if you put like vodka, it's not going to leave a stain.
3: Oh.
1: It's, if It's the darker colored items that when you're eating and drinking that okay. they leave stains.
2: All right. Icky.
1: Hogan had sweet potato the other day and he spit it up and it's like, I can't get that stain out of the couch.
2: Anyways, what if someone sits down JP. And like a corn dog pops out from like the corner?
1: Oh, that's one of Coryell's like emergency nuggets.
2: What's going on here? Emergency nuggets. Yeah.
1: All right. Well, guys, I don't know if we have a clear-cut answer for you, but
2: nah,
1: at least you have.
2: Mason.
1: You think it's Mason?
2: Yeah,
1: okay.
2: Team Mason.
1: Well, congrats, Mason. Good luck getting Jake and Cole to abide by the new rule about the no bone zone.
2: I'm a dirty bird. I say Team Jake.
1: All right.
2: For what it's worth, I'm on your side, Jake.
1: Thanks for being on in with the chaos, guys, and good luck to you. And if you need our help with any issues you have going on with a relationship, couples or otherwise, we're here for you. Just reach out and you can be on the show.
0: 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Yo! 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

0: JP Coyle, Husker Nick, and your Choose Your Concert keywords, giving you a chance to maybe see your favorite artist somewhere else. 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Maybe that's your dream, is to do that trip. 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
1: D-A-N-C-E.
0: So put the word dance into your phone. Text it in 466-9696. Make sure you spell it properly. Otherwise, you'll end up in the text message graveyard and not get to be a part of Choose Your Concert.
1: That's such a
0: graveyard. I mean, like, the amount of random, weird half words
1: take your time.
0: Yeah. Text it in 466-9696 to be a part of that. We'll get Florida Man Game coming up.

0: check in with our friends out of Florida.
1: Seriously.
0: With the Florida Man Game.
1: What the f***?
0: Some crazy stories. From the real people down in the Peninsula State, or stories from Coriel's brain. That's what you're competing
2: against.
0: With your chance to win some fun at Funplex. So if you'd like to play the Florida Man Game, real simple, call in 466-9696. We'll get you on. You just have to tell us what stories are real and what's the ones that come from Coriel's brain, and you could be a winner. 466-9696 to play the Florida Man Game in 3 minutes.

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1: Florida Man game time.
2: Seriously.
1: Giving you a chance to win some fun this summer with our friends at Funplex. It's Nebraska's largest water park and rides. They have the new Mammoth roller coaster as well. They get a lazy river, which is so much fun.
3: They got it all.
1: Nights at the Bay is back as well. The Breakers Bay Woo. Bar for the adults. Saturday nights, they've got a high-energy dance party featuring live bands and DJs. And give you a chance to win
3: your
1: way
3: tail feather
1: to Funplex and have some fun. On the line with us is Megan this morning. Good morning, Megan.
4: Morning.
1: What are you up to today?
4: Oh, just working. Okay, I work from home. So.
1: Work from home? Hey.
3: Hey, nice.
1: Is that nice? Do you like working from home? Is it easier than working in an office?
4: Yes.
5: You don't have to see your crappy coworkers if you work from home.
4: I like my coworkers though. So
5: I can't stand mine. That's why I get 2 days a week.
1: Do you have like a pool in the back that you can just like sit in and grab your laptop and do some work?
4: I do not, but I should invest in that.
1: Dude, even yeah, a kiddie pool would be good.
5: If JP ever worked from home, he would literally do the whole radio show every morning from in his pool.
1: 100%. Yes. Or a hot tub. Yes. If I had a hot tub, I'd just do it in a hot tub.
5: Oh, man.
3: Oh, my gosh.
1: It'd be That's like, awesome. What is it, Will Ferrell in that one skit on SNL, just be in the hot tub.
5: In the hot tub. Yeah.
1: Rachel Dratch just like, come on hilarious. Over to the hot tub. We'll do the show.
3: Have you ever heard the Florida Man game before?
4: Yes.
3: Okay, so I'm not going to give you all the details here. We're just going to jump right in.
1: Let's
3: Headline number one. Florida man breaks into store with chainsaw, steals $12,000 worth of Pokemon cards. True or false?
1: Wow.
4: True.
3: Mm-hmm.
5: Those cards are sweet.
3: I know, but they have to put them behind lock and key because people keep stealing them.
1: That's really crappy.
3: Isn't that crazy?
1: Yeah, I agree.
4: Yeah, that's crazy.
3: Headline number two, Florida man banned from restaurant for ordering rump roast, moons the hostess. True or false?
4: False.
3: Yes, good job. Because butts.
5: All of these quote-unquote made-up butt stories are actually things that have happened in Coriel's life. These are like...
4: Hey, you never know.
5: Yeah, this is how she tells stories from the past.
1: Like, that time I stole a rump roast.
5: And then Moon, the guy on my way out.
3: And then I say,
5: Yeah, exactly.
3: Headline number three, Florida woman's cat turned narc and led police to her. True or false?
1: Oh.
4: True.
3: Uh-huh.
5: That's awesome.
1: I want to hear this story. What
3: okay.
1: happened?
3: The cat gave up her hiding spot. Deputies were searching for her, the suspect, who had fled. While checking an attached shed, they had spotted a cat kind of like locked in on something. So they go in there. They go poking around. They had to like take out all of this crap just to find her hiding inside. And according to the Lake County Sheriff's Office, they had pulled out every tool available that they had, like a helicopter, a drone, a dog, like their own canine unit. But turns out it was her own cat that provided the most efficient resource.
5: You know the best part of that is, think about how many times she tried to get that cat to come to her in her house.
1: Uh-huh.
5: And it just looked at her like cats do. And it's like, no.
3: Right.
5: And then the police are like, hey, can you help us find your mom to get her in trouble? And it's like, meow. I'll be right.
3: Meow. The one time you don't want her attention. And she's like, hi, mom.
1: Right. What are you doing over here?
3: Headline number four. Florida man removes fake weenie in squad car while being arrested. True or false?
4: False.
3: Unfortunately, that is true.
1: Really?
3: This was a dude's plan to beat a court-ordered drug test.
5: Yeah.
3: And then it went as badly as it possibly could. He not only does he show up to court for his like felony probation and stuff like that to do his urine testing with a suspended license. So there's strike one. But when he finally gets rearrested, his second issue here was that attached to his groin, he had rigged up this fake urine device with a heating pad and everything so that he could pass the drug test, including a fake wiener just to make it look convincing, and ended up removing it process.
5: There was a running back in the NFL that got busted for this like a million years ago.
1: Seriously?
5: And he had it was called the Wizinator.
3: No. Get out of here.
5: 100%. Oh, it was Ontario Smith for the Vikings. I remember that story.
1: Wow.
3: Yeah, the best part is there's someone out there that's making hand over fist for a product they call the Wizinator.
5: Yeah.
2: This is very true.
5: All right.
3: Where can you buy one of those?
5: All right, tell us the last story that is a blast from your past.
3: Okay, headline number five. This is funny. Florida man tries to get out of ticket by challenging officer to a good old twerk off.
5: Yeah.
3: True or false?
4: That one's false.
3: Good job.
5: I'm telling you.
2: May not be from Florida, but it's definitely from Coryell's world.
5: Coryell 100% has done that. I promise.
3: You know, I'd argue that you would know I've never done it because I would never have a ticket then.
2: Ah, that's true.
3: Unfortunately, that's true. I do.
2: Well, Megan, thank you for listening to the show.
3: Job.
2: Thanks for being on it. Congrats. You're going to go check out Fun Place.
4: You
2: betcha. Sandline will get more details to you. That's the Florida Man game for this week.
0: Coming up.
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0: JP, Coriel, and Husker Nick. All I really need is
1: a little good news. Give us your good things. 466-9696. You can text in your good thing and be a part of the show, whether it be a birthday, an anniversary, a shout out like this one that says 9 days until I close on my house. Congratulations.
2: Hey, congratulations.
1: On that. What's your good thing, Coriel?
2: My good thing is a big thank you to Home Depot in North Lincoln. A thank you from the People City Mission, but really from the whole community, because the Home Depot in North Lincoln donated a brand new shed for the People City Mission garden. There's a picture of it out there, and they've got quite a few things growing. I don't know who all tends to it, but I'm assuming everyone can benefit from the fruits of their labor, and I think that's very, very kind of the community to turn inward and help out the community.
1: Yeah,
2: it's a good reminder too that there are other ways that you can help out People City Mission. There in the post includes a link of like a mindful giving wish list. So they've listed out different things, mostly food items that are needed for the People City Mission. It's like a case of water. There's like big things of seasonings and cut green beans and cereal, you name it. So if there's extra things that you would like to purchase for People City Mission and donate in that way, you absolutely can. There's food, clothes, hygiene, cleaning agents, bedding, miscellaneous, all listed there. So I'll share it on our Facebook stories. Search KX969. All I really need
1: is a little good news. Nick, your good thing.
3: All right, so I had my mind absolutely blown yesterday, and I have to share this with you guys because okay. I was beside myself shocked. And I was at the Nebraska Coaches Clinic, and one of my teammates that I work with that we help fundraise for all the schools in town, he's from Minnesota. And he goes, yeah, my wife, just casually, he says, yeah, my wife told me I need to hang up lights in the backyard. And I'm like, oh, yeah. I've put lights up. It's nice to be able to sit back there. And he goes, no, for my hockey rink. And I'm like, what? And he goes, yeah, it's Minnesota. Like, we all have hockey rinks in our backyard.
1: Wait, what?
3: And I'm like, what? So then he shows me they put down wood on the ground in their backyard. And then they put a tarp inside of it, nail it to it. And then around November, he fills this thing with water. And all winter, his kid practices ice hockey in their backyard. And he goes, yeah, there's like four of them in the neighborhood. Like it's a normal Minnesota thing. And I'm like, it is not. Actually, it sounds like it is, but it's not. What are we talking? You put an ice rink in your backyard? And it was the funniest thing. And I'm like, so is your grass dead when you take it out of the yard? And he goes, no, it's winter. The grass is dormant. It's totally fine. He's like, but yeah, you can go to so many different places in northern Minnesota and people just have makeshift ice rinks for practicing ice hockey in their backyard. It's the most Minnesota
2: crazy
3: thing. Yeah, it just made me laugh. I died laughing when I heard this. So
1: that's
3: I had to share that with you guys.
1: I'm glad you did.
3: I have no idea.
1: Yeah. That's amazing. Okay. My good thing also is a big thank you to everybody who was a part of our Broadcasters Unite for Life blood drive last week. Two big days at the Gateway Mall. A total of 245 units of blood collected. That is an extremely significant result for a community drive. So thank you to everybody who was a part of it. Unfortunately, we are still in a blood shortage. So we are still giving you opportunities. In fact, the Nebraska Community Blood Bank's working every day to do whatever they can to keep this continuing on. There's groups like the Keller Williams of Lincoln that's doing a blood drive coming up. Southeast Community College has got one coming up as well. The Nebraska Department of Transportation, Lincoln Fire and Rescue Station number 1's got one coming up. So if you're looking for a way to donate and help out right now, especially in the blood shortage or any day, you can go to ncbb.org, find a place to donate, find a time, get it set up, and just donate. It is super important to be a part of giving that gift of life to people. And we again thank you for being a part of our Broadcasters Unite for Life blood drive. All I really need is a little good news. And we wrap with the fact that nobody can seem to win any of this money.
2: Crazy.
1: It's just the craziest amount of cash that is available. We're now into the $743 million of the Mega Millions. That next drawing is on Friday, but Powerball tonight is at $567 million.
2: Dang! Gosh, so, how are you even going to spend that money?
1: We just got to keep trying, and luckily enough, we've got a loyal group of people that are continuing to join the Millionaires Club, and some other people that are brand new to doing it. So, if you'd like to join and give us your lucky number, your name, and a phone number to call you back when we win the big money, And I'm praying we do, because then we can have a massive party for everybody and share the wealth and have a great with the Powerball tonight. Join the club, 466-9696.
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1: My money don't jiggle.
2: In fact, the money isn't jiggling at all anymore because there's less and less change available.
3: I love change.
2: Like the kind that's money or like change?
3: Yeah, you're talking about money, aren't you?
2: Yeah. But there's a big change coming to your money. Uh-oh. And your change.
4: Oh, boy.
2: What is it? Remember when the government shut down production of the penny?
4: Yeah, it cost too much to make.
3: Yeah, it wasn't that long ago.
2: Too expensive. Well, now that opened apparently a new can of worms for everybody. Paying in cash without regular access to penny has become confusing for some, and some businesses have been rounding to the nearest nickel when giving out change, but that doesn't work everywhere.
3: Why?
2: Well, because there's some states that have existing laws that require exact change or don't allow businesses to charge more or less to some customers than others.
3: Well, that was the thing for a little while that it was interesting because some places were choosing to round up on the customer. So really, you're technically paying anywhere from like one to what, 4 more cents?
2: Right.
3: Or something for the same item.
4: Yeah.
3: So I get
4: to the next five.
2: Yeah.
3: Yeah. I get more or less being like, well, you should have probably rounded down for the customer.
2: I mean, to be nice about it. Yeah. Well, now apparently Congress is working to pass a bill called the Common Sense Act.
4: Oh, yeah, baby.
3: That's the biggest chunk of it all.
4: Now we're talking. This is actually why we elect these people, is because it's like their version of alliteration.
2: Yeah.
4: Like we sit down figuring out how we can have like
2: Megan Merch Mayhem.
3: Or as I called it the other day,
4: Yes. And then, but our government's like, okay, how can we make a law here? But it's got to have a clever, it's got to be clever. Let's make it make sense. What?
2: Yep.
4: Say that one more time, but slower.
3: I fear if it weren't for the interesting record that we've got going on, this would be kind of a cute like name.
2: Right, but not in these days. So the Common Sense Act would allow all businesses to option to round cash transactions to the nearest nickel. So for example, like say you pay $19.82 for something, that becomes $19.80.
4: Okay.
2: But if you pay $19.83, it becomes $19.85.
4: So they just have to do simple math rounding.
2: Yes.
4: Okay. Sounds hard.
2: The bill could also force a change to nickels because nickels are even more expensive to produce than pennies.
4: Oh.
3: Well, then why? See, this is that you're going to piss me off.
2: Oh, just wait.
3: Okay.
2: So apparently last year it cost almost 14 cents to make every nickel, which...
3: What?
4: Sweet.
3: Then why did we start with the penny?
2: Right. So the government is looking for a cheaper way to make them, but that also causes problems because then they need to be able to have those nickels, the changed nickels, to be recognized in vending and counting machines, or they'd have to completely redo all of that too.
3: Oh my God.
4: That's hilarious.
3: Oh, my God.
2: So, yeah.
4: We're just going to go cashless society before long.
2: That's the thing. It's like, it feels like more and more people don't use change
3: really
2: or cash at
3: because,
2: all.
3: Which really stinks, though, because going cashless means that you're getting, your money isn't even worth the same anymore. It's worth much less.
2: Right.
3: Because it, because it goes through all these taxes and fees of, of the point of sale system that you're swiping it at the businesses.
4: There's
3: and
4: a reason.
3: Now mom pops get even less money.
4: There's a reason why I only operate with gold bars. And doubloons.
3: I try to barter with stale jerky in my car, but that hasn't worked so far.
2: And not once?
3: No.
2: Not for sure. At least somebody take you up on it.
3: Believe it or not.
2: But you got to keep trying. The bill has passed the House, but has yet to pass the Senate. So maybe somebody in the Senate will have enough common sense.
4: Ooh, baby. Here we go.
3: Wake
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0: halfway through it. We have two big things for you going on right now. The Choose Your Concert continues. This is the final week of it. Your word dance is the word you want to text to get that in at 466-9696 for your chance to be a part of Choose Your Concert. The other big thing is on Sunday, Megan Maroney is going to be live at Pinnacle Bank Arena, and we have an exclusive opportunity for you to win premium seats, VIP merch access, and $500 to spend.
1: The $500 official Megan Maroney merch tab is something I've never seen before.
0: Me neither. This is so brand new.
1: That's so cool. And then you get walked in before everybody else to get like the run of the gambit. Like, you know, no sizes have run out at that point. You get the first dibs on merch. $500 worth? That's crazy.
0: It's kind of brilliant, and we're so glad to be a part of it, and thanks to Megan Maroney's people for making it happen for us. And if we want to have you make it happen for you, too, is what we're trying to make it happen. I keep saying make it happen. I don't know why.
1: Yeah, how many more times do you want to say it?
0: As many times as I possibly can. So anyway.
1: We have the opportunity at KZKX.com.
0: Yeah.
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0: Yes.
1: And qualify there. It does not take long at all, like a minute or two max. That gets you qualified so that you can come back Friday morning around 7:30. 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
0: Yeah, that's the big part of it, because you'll have 96 seconds once we start the clock for you to call in and say, hey, this is so-and-so. 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
0: So do that now. That way you've got that already taken care of for you. One entry's enough. You just get in and get going.
1: Yeah.
0: And they'll be listening Friday morning for us to call your name for Megan Merch Mayhem. We'll be wrapping things up and then back for another show tomorrow on All New Datum or Dublin. We'll get you a chance to win your way to Funplex with JP Mix's guest. Coryell's got a very special friend coming in to talk about their documentary.
1: I'm so excited. Hey, if you like true crime / the paranormal and community ties to such, you definitely want to listen tomorrow around 8 o'clock.
0: Okay. All of that and tomorrow and more. Have a great day. Another 12 minute hours next.
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16: Lincoln Weather.
14: Well, we got ourselves a kind of rainy day today. Look for a high around 72, but a good chance of rain kicking in here very soon. We have a couple raindrops just outside of 38th and Cornhusker. And that storm going to roll through at least until 3 or 4 this afternoon. So, heads up on that. It just looks like just rain. So, but if severe weather breaks out, of course, we'll break in with the latest for you on that. 72 the high today, 74 tomorrow. More rain possible, and rain as well on Friday with a high of 80. It's cloudy. Maybe a couple drip drops on your windshield right now. 68. Back to another 12 in a row. MacArthur's on the way.

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for Chase Matthew on Kicks 96.9. Had him for our live country lunch at Tanks Country in the Rail Yard. Their new Cluck and Tanks menu is phenomenal. If you want to go grab lunch, I would highly recommend doing that. We will have another live country lunch coming very soon, so keep listening for your next opportunity to an exclusive lunch with one of your favorite country newcomers and great food from Tanks Country in the Rail Yard. That's Morgan Wallen, Kicks 96.9.

Friday all day long. And yes, even on rainy days, we got more for you. Hopefully you were smart like me and got your yard work done yesterday. Felt so accomplished getting it done, knowing that probably by Sunday it's going to have to happen again because we're going to have 3 days of rain. But either way, just it was kind of nice. Nice to get it done and get that out of the way. And downhill to the weekend. Here we go. Stapleton's on. Kicks out at 6-9. You're starting over.

0: live at the Martin Amphitheater on Saturday. Don't sell me. That is Jason Aldean, him, Chase Matthew, Mackenzie Carpenter going to be there. 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

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Cody's new album, by the way, if you haven't had a chance to grab it, highly recommend it. Banks of the Trinity's out now. We also have your chance to get in for Choose Your Concert. Maybe you want to see Cody Johnson live somewhere. A lot of his shows are over in the UK this coming fall, but he may be back around pretty soon. We can fly you there, get you a hotel stay and travel expenses and everything. Just got to text those keywords in. Your current one is dance. Text it to 466-9696.

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That's Jordan Davis. He was at Sturco most recently. And we've got a big old laundry list of great shows for you, including your chance to win your way into Megan Maroney at PBA. The details on the way. Now it's Scotty and Hootie. Everybody.

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On the throwback from King George. George Strait, In Love Without End, amen. We'll have a throwback Thursday coming up tomorrow. Also get you more chances to join us at Funplex this summer with another round of JP Mix's guests. And we're just that much closer to picking someone to be our Megan Merch Mayhem winner. You still have a chance to get in. 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

0: Everything was going great. Dates, cuddling, sleepovers. Then one birthday party turned into a relationship buzzkill. We'll try to sort things out for Lauren with Mike in an all-new Dead Ember Dump 'Em and give you a chance to win your way to Funplex with another round of JP Makes Guess.
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0: Jason Aldean's on Kix 96.9. He'll be live at the all-new Morton Amphitheater this Saturday with Chase Matthew, Mackenzie Carpenter. 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Russell Dickerson, Taylor Swift, and Morgan Wallen and Eric Church coming up.
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0: 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But Jason Kelce did confirm the two of them performed a duet together. He will not say whether it was a rehearsed performance or a casual karaoke duet. But he did say that Travis grew up in an artsy part of Cleveland Heights, and he learned how to do a little bit of everything. I can't wait for all the details to come out.

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So take us, Texas, Ireland, wherever you go, you can listen to Kix. He's Ryder Green. Just

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1: Lincoln Weather. Good couple days to just hunker down, get stuff done inside, and then head back outside when the sun comes out. It's going to be cloudy, rainy the rest of the day today. Look, for high of only 73. 74 tomorrow with a pretty good chance of some thunderstorms. And the same for Friday with a high around 80. But then back up to the 90s and summertime returns for the weekend. That's another 12 in a row. Ella Langley's brand new one in 3 minutes. Now it's Riley Green. Kicks

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Before that, heard from Ella Langley. She'll be at Pinnacle Bank Arena with Cameron Marlowe and Gabriella Rose in October. 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
1: 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I'm JP, going to hang with you through the lunch break. 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And then Megan Merch Mayhem continues till Friday. All the details on the way. Here's Shaboozey.

That's Jordan Davis on Kicks 96.9. I'm JP, and I did not forget, we've got a new keyword for you. 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You want to see him? He just played at Red Rocks. 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
1: From the 1011 Weather Center, Lincoln
2: Weather. Going to be like this for the next couple days. Look for rain continuing until about 4 o'clock-ish. And 73 the high. We've already hit that. We'll get down to 62 tonight. And then tomorrow, 60% chance of storms. Look for a high around 74. Same thing for Friday with a little bit warmer, high of 80. And then back up into the sunny summertime fun on Saturday and Sunday with highs in the upper 90s. And then Sunday, we'll be down for our big Meg Marotti show at Pinnacle Bank Arena. Another Kicks party for you. We'll be inside Tank's Country in the Rail Yard. You can cool off with us in there. Starting at 5, get ready for the big show. Hang out with us, grab some drinks, maybe win some prizes and get ready. Tank's Country, 5 o'clock on Sunday to get ready for Megan Maroney. Back to another 12 in the row while you're working or eating lunch. Let us from Ellen Morgan on the way. Jelly Roll 2.

That's Jelly Roll, Kicks 96.9. I'm JP. 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

It'll be coming back in 2027 as well. Who should be there as the headliners for Country Drive Music Fest Year 5? 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
2: This is a story we told you about before, but now feels more like something out of Dr. Evil's playbook. Is there's a California startup that's been cleared. They jumped this big hurdle in their plan to beam sunlight down to the earth after dark.
3: That thing.
2: Yeah.
3: So they actually got cleared to do it?
2: They did. We'll test whether sunlight can be bounced from space onto specific spots on the ground. Their idea is to...
3: Oh, my gosh.
4: To cook humans like
3: ants. 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
4: to
3: say, hold on. I played with magnifying glasses as a kid. I do not want to be someone's ant.
4: Have you ever seen all the employees at this place? They're little yellow Tic Tacs and they run around.
3: I was going to say, it sounds like something from just...
4: Yes, the minions are definitely working.
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Let us ring in Montic on Kix 96.9. I'm JP. Head down. Have a great rest of your day. Corey is going to keep things rolling for the rest of the afternoon. We'll be back tomorrow. One of her buddies who did a documentary coming in tomorrow morning. We'll get JP Mix's guest for your chance to win. Day number dump them's all new and a lot more on the show. Till then, have a great day. Again, your chooser keyword currently is vibe. Text it in at 466-9696.

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0: Jenny Chesney, Carry On. Another 12 in a row is coming up on Kix 96.9. His buddy Megan Maroney will take over Pinnacle Bank Arena on Sunday. And we've got your Megan merch mayhem at KZKX.com, a one-of-a-kind fan experience. 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
8: Lincoln weather!
9: Finally, some rain to cool things down. Rain on and off today. Again, later on this evening, that is to be expected. In the early morning hours, tomorrow and Friday, clouds, rain, mid-70s for your highs before it gets really hot again. I'm talking like almost triple digits. Low 90s to mid 90s mostly, but there is a chance for some triple digit weather next week. That can fluctuate, of course, but we will keep you posted. That means you got to enjoy these next couple days before it gets real toasty again. 73 with Ella Langley next. Work for the wind.

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Morgan Wallen on Kix Country. 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

McGraw, Kix 96.9. It's Coryell. My next 30 years, I will probably still be chronically late wherever I go. It's a quality in myself that I do not much like. I've tried to correct it, and somehow I end up being later and later, so I've just got to live with it now. Here's McArthur on Kix.

0: everything was going great. 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Then one birthday party turned into a relationship buzzkill. We'll try to sort things out for Lauren with Mike in an all-new Dead Ever Dump 'Em and give you a chance to win your way to Funplex with another round of JP Mix's Guess.
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Miranda Lambert's Kerosene on the way in 3 minutes. 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

0: The Fall, Cody Johnson on Lincoln's 12 in a Row Country. 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Lainey Wilson, Phone Keys Wallet on the way in about 4 minutes on Kix 96.9.
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0: to my fellow brunettes.
1: That's Tucker Wetmore. This is Coryell. I find this crazy. The first few years of my relationship with my husband, when we were dating, you know, I was blonde. He knew me as blonde. Just crazy, because that was just a little blip on the radar in my life. I am naturally a brunette, though I wanted to try the lighter hair at one point in my life. So I gave it a go, met my husband, and he still stuck around even after I went back to my dark roots, though it was very different. I all but had to sit him down, like those videos of dads preparing their kids for the change that's about to come when they shave their face, right? Or their, you know, mustache or beard, because they look unrecognizable. It freaks the kids out. I basically told my husband, hey, so I'd like to stay blonde, but I looked at my bank account. My bank account said, psych, unless you want to spend the $400 every single time for a cut color tip and all the fancy shampoo and conditioner, your girl's going back to her roots.
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1: Rain! Yay! I've never been so excited for it to rain. It's been hot. Now we got to cool down. Got a little bit of moisture. My plants are going to love this. Cloudy skies. Today through Friday, mid-70s for your highs. Rain on and off. Enjoy the next couple days because by this weekend and into next week, well, back up to low 90s, mid-90s, might even crack triple digits. That is on the way, so enjoy the next few days. It's 73 throughout the capital city.

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1: This is I Knew It, I Knew You. But
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1: knew it,
0: 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I was 5 when I first saw Toy Story. 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
2: This is a story we've told you about before, but now feels more like something out of Dr. Evil's playbook. Is there's a California startup that's been cleared. They jumped this big hurdle in their plan to beam sunlight down to the earth after dark.
3: Oh, that thing.
2: Yeah.
3: So they actually got cleared to do it?
2: 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We'll test whether sunlight can be bounced from space onto specific spots on the ground. Their idea is to...
3: Oh, my gosh.
4: To cook humans like their aliens.
3: I was
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3: say, hold on. 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I do not want to be someone's aunt.
4: Have you ever seen all the employees at this place? They're little yellow Tic Tacs and they run around.
3: I was going to say, it sounds like something from Despicable.
4: Yes, the minions are definitely working.
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0: Wake up with JP, Coriel, and Husker Nick.

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Rodney Atkins is on the way, and Chris Young, Luke Combs. 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

Young and Kane Brown, famous friends on Kix. What are you famous for in your friend group? I know, I have enough self-awareness to know. I am famous for being late, for loving rodents, and there was a certain barbecue incident that we won't get into. Be by you, it's Luke.

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Rodney Atkins, Lincoln's 12 in a row country. 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

Dickerson happened to me on Kix. At this point, he is known for his love of the rapper Fetty Wap. So much so, he was visiting somewhere tropical. Russell was. He was on the water in this little boat at the mouth of a cave. And in the video he posted, it said, introducing this 3-million-year-old cave to Fetty Wap. He stands up and he just belts, yeah, baby, 1738. This guy is crazy.

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His latest Who Told You That?

Back in the Saddle, Luke Combs. Missed opportunities if you don't hear that song at rodeos throughout the summer. Come on. Don't we? Morgan Wallen on Kix 76.9. I'm Coryell in for Rock.

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Hey, don't tempt me with a good time. Change my mind, Riley Green. Stick around for Cody Johnson on Lincoln's 12 in a row country. 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

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She's in the big city now, but she still calls

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1: Dirt Chief Cody Johnson on Kix. This is Coryell. My husband and I went and saw The Odyssey last night at the Grand Theater. Shout out Grand Theater. It's always a great time going to the movie theaters. And I've got my honest opinion. After Jason Aldean, Don't Tell on Me. Lincoln's 12 in a row country. 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

0: Jason Aldean. Don't tell on me. Another 12 in a row is coming up on Kix 96.9. Coryell here with an honest review of The Odyssey. My husband and I went and saw it yesterday at the Grand Theater, and I truly did enjoy it. It felt long. I mean, the runtime's 3 hours, right? So it did feel long, but at the same time, it kind of felt short. I don't know how to explain it. I don't know what that means. Take that for what it is. I kind of thought it was going to be like constant action, and in some ways it is, but it isn't like all chaos all the time. I did enjoy it extremely. There are some great performances in that movie by a stacked cast, but my thing that I geek out about is that Christopher Nolan, the director, did not want to use as much CGI as possible. The Cyclops that you encounter in that is a real life 60-foot puppet, but it looks like CGI in the movie. That's real. And the part that really blows my mind, according to an Anne Hathaway and Tom Holland interview recently that I saw, the witch that turns people into animals and stuff, the pig scene, that is all real. I don't want to give too much away, but when you watch it, just keep in mind the perspective that that is all happening in real time. It looks like that can't be possible, but it's real.
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7: 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Before, I felt defeated, and now it's like, all right, let's go. I'm ready. A whole new life, like sunshine coming on.
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5: From the 10-11 Weather Center. Lincoln Weather.
6: Oh, we welcome this rain. Cool it down a bit. Yes, please. My plants are so excited. Oh, man, I am getting old. Lots of rain expected today and tomorrow and Friday with mid-70s for your high. Lots of cloud coverage. It is chef's kiss. But by this weekend and into next week, oh, it gets hot again. Low 90s, mid-90s, might even crack triple digits at some point. Get ready for it, so enjoy the next couple days, because it's about to get real toasty once again. 74 now, let's jump back into 12 in a row with Darius Rucker. All right.

She has me in heads, Carolina. You typically have me at Want to Do a Shot. Cole Swindell and Jody Messina. It's Kix 96.9. Coryell here. Speaking of shots, let's get to drinking. 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

0: Everything was going great. Dates, cuddling, sleepovers. Then one birthday party turned into a relationship buzzkill. We'll try to sort things out for Lauren with Mike in an all-new Denver Dump 'Em and give you a chance to win your way to Funplex with another round of JP Mix's Guess.
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Jackson Dunn, Boots Scootin' Boogie on Kix Country. This is Corey L. My first time ever seeing Brooks and Dunn and Megan Maroney both was on the Brooks and Dunn tour. 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

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Ella Langley, Hardy, Kane Brown, they're coming up. Till then, it's Josh Ross. Hate How You Look on Kicks Country.

Love Somebody. Morgan Wallen, Kix 96.9. Coryell here in for Rob Kelly. Morgan's got a lot of love for this next guy. It's his bestie, Hardy. They're like Tweedledee and Tweedledum. Two peas in a pod. Like PB&J or George Jones and his riding longmower. Now it's just a stretch. Here's Truck Bed Hardy on Kix.

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is in Texas, Ella Langley. It's Kicks 96.9, and welcome to the middle of the work week. Stay put. Hang in there. I've got a great playlist to make sure it flies by, so we can hang out and celebrate another weekend. 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

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Jordan Davis, When It Rains, It Pours by Luke Combs. Yes, keep that rain coming because it brought some cool weather. It's been so stinking hot

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Sunday, party with the Kix crew for the Megan Maroney pre-party inside Tank's Country in the Rail Yard. 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

0: Hey y'all, I'm Chase Matthew. Here's my new song, Holding It Down. Holding It Down is about the small town heroes realizing you don't got to leave your small town to be a hero.
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Seeing that song live is going to be amazing. 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

0: Kelsey, Eric Church, Tim McGraw, and Morgan Wallen. With Mick Arthur, I'm Corey Al, in for Rob Kelly on Kix 96.9. This morning, JP, Husker Nick, and myself on the Kix Morning Show, we were talking about things that would probably shock other people to learn. Like, so what is something about you that might be surprising for me to learn about you? You know, it could be because I know you, or it might be just judging a book by its cover. For example, Xzibit, the rapper from the early aughts. You might know him from Pimp My Ride, the show on MTV. He's gone viral recently for talking about his 20-year-old cat and how this cat has survived this long because he loves it so much. And he's like all smiles. He's showing the kind of cat food that his cat Thundercat likes to eat, the paintings people have made of Thundercat. And it's so wholesome. I just totally judging would never anticipate Xzibit the rapper owning a cat. I don't know why. Maybe you have something like that, or maybe you have like a sixth toe, like somebody else I know, not me, a friend. Maybe you witnessed a crazy crime back in the day, or one time you scale the mountain. Tell us on Facebook at KX969. We want to know all the tea.
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0: Austin on Kix, phone, keys, wallet. I'm Coryell. We are very excited for this weekend. Megan Maroney, this Sunday at Pinnacle Bank Arena. The Kix pre-party is at Tanks Country in the rail yard before, starting about 5 o'clock. But this week, we're getting you qualified for quite the fan experience. We've never done this before. This is so cool. It's called Megan Merch Mayhem. You get $500 worth of official Megan Maroney merchandise you pick out. You get VIP access to the merch booth, like you're ushered in early before anybody else. 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

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I'll be back tomorrow for the long haul. You get me in middays and through your afternoon drive. 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